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Ring a ding ding ding, oh what a joy it brings. We go all night long until the break of dawn. And yes, we're going strong. We go on and on. Do the rig-a-digga-ding-dong song.

mind. 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Oh, stay close.

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Break my body, heart and soul. Always coming back around and